jar into the nine. My V8 screams like sin. Flames shoot out the sides. Yeah, the show begins. You think you're riding fast? I hit your speed for lunch. Don't blink or hit the gas. I'm fast like a bird.

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I say you look so fine that I really want to make you mine. 4, 5, 6, come on and get your kicks. Now you don't

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Cause as sure as you're born, I'm blowing my horn. And baby, I'm blowing, rooting it up. And I hope you like the sounds I'm making more than any other. Now I must go, cause it's time for you to listen to my other brother. I think the cat's talking about me. I better go and see. I'm hip, daddy knows I want it very much. That's the reason I've been blowing so snappily. I don't know what you got, but it thrills me, and I'd like you around a lot, cause I know it would wig me. So baby, I'm very glad you didn't try to ig me. I'm going, but you really, really wig me. Hey, hey, hey, who you talking about? Say who you talking about. And I hear you say you'd introduce your other brother.

0: You're in the mood that's real romantic. If you notice, you can dig a silly American because I find you so distracting when I dig you. Pretty baby, you will never know how much I really dig you. You have got me so excited that I goof, blowing my horn.
1: I'm
0: gratified to know that you enjoyed it, and we wish we had the time to give you more. Thank you for the compliment. You told us you were wailing just as though we didn't know it.
1: I hear that you're the best, you're all the best.

0: 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Been really a pleasure, and I hope I don't look silly to you. Hoping the story that we told did not upset you. Sorry, down confusion, we are hoping that you were. So just before we go, we do want you to know we're glad to let us show you how it is. We go for kicking and put that in jazz. We don't go for bragging, but we're blowing our own
1: horn. Jen Krupa, le voici, le chef d'orchestre, également batteur, avec Tuxedo Jackson.

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Donovan got up, said he was a pup, and that he wasn't worth a candy. Burke gave it dirty look, the frying pan he took. Johnson's big red nose came handy. He hit him such a clatter, right across the schnatter, down at McCarty's party. Oh, at McCarty's party, everyone was hearty, till someone hit Maloney on the nose with the handle of a broom. O'Hara swept the room. Then a row, there was holy murder. Murphy and his cousin paralyzed a half a dozen. They hit both swift and hard, and a number of the boys will never make a noise, because they're lying in the old churchyard. Last verse. Now a lady said she